0: Charles County 2, ambulance 517.
1: Five 517, we're direct.
0: Five 517, go ahead and start towards the Taco Bell. This one passed down the drive-thru. We're probably processing the call now.
2: 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Are we proceeding or responding?

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1: 815. At the La Plata Taco Bell, 5995-5995 Crane Highway, for the Charlie unconscious, Delta unconscious. Ambulance 517 is on the air responding. Paramedic Gamma 609 is due operation. Something off to you, 2010. Ambulance 517, what's your staffing?
0: 1+2.
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0: Mouche to Calvert County, 8201 8201 Sycamore Road. 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

to the rear of Distinctive Designs, 11761-11761, Central Avenue, Twisted Police. EMS G3A is on the air responding. Operations on Tanoff 2, 2033. Charles County 2, Ambulance 3, standby.

0: Charles County to Ambulance 3. I'm going to have you start towards Jamestown Court and Lambeth Hill Drive. We have EMS G3A. He's going to assist the police with tents.
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0: 10-3.
1: Now with 2.
3: Paramedic ambulance 37 with 2.
4: 13-12
3: with 2. Doesn't
0: matter. All units, staff 3.
5: Yeah, paramedic ambulance 37. 9-1-3-8.
4: 13-12 with 5, 3.
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0: Robbery.
2: Command 3.

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1: 517, South 2. Command 3.
0: Ambulance 517.
1: Ambulance 517.

0: Charles County Department of Ambulance, 209 Derushin.
1: 209, okay.
0: Derushin Senior, 2133.
2: Dennis Lothar is North Medical on scene.
3: Yeah, North Medical there. And it's just going to be one patient. We're going to terminate command. Switch back over to altitude.
2: Charles County, copy. 2133.

0: Charles County Records 12.
1: Go ahead.
0: Yes, sir. Stop towards the residence end on technology, please.
1: I'm direct with 2.

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1: Residence in Marriott at 3023020 Technology Place for the automatic fire alarm in a commercial building. Rescue Engine 12 is on the air responding on 10 Alpha 2 at 2135.

0: Engineer 3, Charles.
1: Engineer 3.
0: Any of my units get out for the AFA?
1: That's correct. We have Command 3 on the scene.
0: Copy, only ready.
1: I'm direct 2136.

0: Charles County units responding to Port Tobacco Road, go to the Sheriff's Office, speeding only.
1: Ambulance 517, we're direct back in service.
0: Week. Rescue engine 12 is due. 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
0: Rescue engine 12, turn off two.
1: Chief 12 on alpha 2.
0: Chief 12.

0: unit 12 Charles. Took a lap around the building. No odors. Also the meter, no readings. 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
1: Dermacam 39. Camulance 39.
0: Yes, we transporting a 41-year-old male to Charles Regional. Patient is back boarding college.
1: What's your priority?

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Paramedic ambulance 51 is due to respond. Operations on 10 Alpha 2 at 2352.

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Permanent count 51 is due. Operations on 10 Alpha 2 until 034.

9613 Oriole Lane for the Alpha Fall. EMS 10 and my 2 Bravo due to proceed operations on tonight 2-0037.

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0: 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You acknowledge we're responding with you?
1: That's correct. 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
0: One five one.

0: 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I'm going with the light, come back up staffing.
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0: Charles. We'll hold 15 units and tanker 10.
1: 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Holding with you. 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

0: Detective Charles. I believe 102 is going to come back to the scene. If that's in fact true, you can cancel St. Mary's Tanker too.
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1: Well, my sister wants to go camping, so my parents took us in our new Nissan Pathfinder through a mountain trail.
0: Thank you, Leo.
1: No, it's not over yet. 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

That's ending it in 4640, 4640 Strauss Avenue, room 26 for the Alpha Seizures. CMS 9, Terminal Gamble, 209, to respond. Correction proceed. Operation Golden Altitude at 456.

10065-10065 Shenandoah Lane for the CO alarm. 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
1: 209 is okay.
0: Ocean King 522.

4621 4621 Coastal Boulevard for the Alpha 6 person. EMS 6 used to proceed. Operations on 10 Alpha 2 522.

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2072 Charing Cross Court for the Delta Trouble Breathing. Paramedic ambulance form 3 is due. Operations on Sinalpha 2 to 526.

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0: Malfunction alarm. I'm ready.
1: I copy. Malfunction alarm 542. Charles County ambulance 6 iteration.
0: We're Ocean King.
1: Ocean King 542, Charles County paramedic ambulance 209 duration.
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Engine companies 1 and 3, truck 20, squad 10, EMS 60 for a VLS unit. Paramedic inlet 609, the north side battalion chief's alerted. Units operating 10 Alpha 2, 633.

0: 4700 Strauss Avenue, Crawl Street to South Poplar Lane and Parker Harley Place for the Delta Unconscious. Alerting for a BLS unit from EMS 7, paramedic ambulance 118 in the west end, 3 officers alerted. Units operable 10 out 2 at 634, linear truck 20, 10 out 3.
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Miles Cannon in response from Squad 10, BLS unit from 60, or the North Meadow, correction, the North Battalion Chief

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0: 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Gas leak inside a multifamily dwelling. Squad 2 and the East Side Battalion Chief is alerted. Units operate on 10 Alpha 3, Unit 638. Charles County response from EMS 7 for Strauss Avenue.
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0: Charles County, Department of Gamelands 37. Did you have a message?
3: 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My apologies.

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1: Chief 2-8, the squad's up with 3. Battalion Chief 2 is running the call as well.
0: 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I'll remain in service.
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0: 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Did you copy my last message?
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0: 5495 Chickamauga Road between Smaller Church Road and Stubneck Road for the Charlie diabetic. Paramedic Ambulance 8, MIH 16 Bravo is alerted. Units up Earlton Alpha 2, 822.
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0: 10 Alpha 2.
1: RMIH 16 with 2. And could you please put MIH 16 Bravo unavailable temporarily, please?
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1: Paramedic Ambulance 8 with 2.
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3023 Walnut Lane off of Holly Avenue. Charlie, chest pains. Paramedic unit from EMS 3 is alerted. Units operating from Alpha 2 at 842.

0: 11355 11355 Wild Meadow Street off of Hamilton Road for the Charlie Diabetic. Alerting for the second paramedic unit from EMS 3. Units are operating on 10 Alpha 2 at 843 on air paramedic ambulance 39 for Walnut Lane, 10 Alpha 2.
1: Ambulance 39.
0: That's right. Wild Meadow Street, 10 Alpha 2.
2: Two paramedic ambulance 8, duration.

0: paramedic 37.
1: Paramedic Animal 37. Charles County, RMIH 16, checking your route. Scene status.
0: We're okay.
1: Sure. Charles County 2, paramedic ambulance 8.
0: Paramedic ambulance 8, 16, Charles. Can you hold me on the diabetic at Wild Meadows, please? And I have one.
1: I copy. And what's up? Paramedic MI 16 or the Bravo unit?
0: Paramedic MI 16.
1: Direct with one sent off to?
0: Paramedic MI 16.
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Paramedic ambulance 51 is alerted. 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

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Alerting for EMS 9. Paramedic ambulance 209 is alerted. You can separate them. 2 up, 10 alpha 2, and 914.

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0: 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Can you hold me around 2006 Wingate Corps, Apartment 3, 132 with 1?

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BLS unit from EMS-60 is alerted. Units proceed on 10 Alpha 2 at 924.

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1: 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Units operating on 10 altitude at 940.
0: 11B.
2: Accident,
0: got one vehicle, 8 parking lot. 7-2. Scene 11B, Charles, hold me on the scene. 11B, Charles, hold me on the scene. Go ahead and establish the Indian Head Highway Command. Got one on the ground and a vehicle off.
3: 11B, I copy. 7-2, 10-2. 7-2, 10-2, upgrade my staff to 5, please.
0: Command the crew of paramedic ambulance 118. Got one on the ground in the area of the rear of the rescue engines. Come check this one out.

0: 11 feet. I recommend starting a second unit.
1: Okay, how many patients we have?
0: Two, Chief. Got one in the white car and then that one on the ground.
1: Okay, and what do we need resource-wise? ALS, BLS?
0: Probably got ALS for the second unit as well. Looks like they're going to be transporting to one of the ICP.
1: Need you to repeat that.

0: Rescue Engine 11's officer. Repeat your last.
1: Could go ALS with the transport unit as well, because it looks like the PA is going to be transporting the patient in the white SUV.
0: Okay. Commander Charles County, start me another ALS transport unit, please.
2: Command, we've alerted for paramedic ambulance fall.
0: Okay. Yeah, rescue engines on 11th also. Any need for the second engine?
1: No, we should be okay. The fire's out. We're just letting it down now.
0: Sounds good. Command engine 7-2, you can return. Paramedic 12.
2: On the air, paramedic ambulance 12. Charles County Command, will you have any need for the tanker?
0: Negative.
2: I copy.
0: Duty 11, pull up a little bit. Let the ambulance get in there.
3: Charles County, response from EMS 7 for Indian Highway.

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0: queue off quick.
1: Good.
0: Back boarding Tyler to the patient on the ground, please. Just bring him over to me. We'll start packaging.
2: Your status?
3: We're okay.
2: Copy, 948.

0: 11 there. Or I'm sorry, 11B.
1: Good.
0: 26-year-old male, Friday 2, category B, right femur.
1: Okay, we're trying to request aviation.
0: No, Chief, they're not going to fly. Just give me an update.
1: Okay. PA-12, did you copy that?
2: That's correct. Longer the femur fracture.
1: Yeah. Are you guys coming down Billingsley or are you coming across 210?
2: My apologies. I cut you off. Can you repeat that?
1: Just trying to figure out your route of travel. You coming down 210 or Billingsley Road?
2: Coming down Billingsley.
1: Okay. When you come up northbound on Indian Head Highway, cross at Big B's Liquors from the northbound into the southbound lanes and come up in between the two buggies. Your patient's being packaged on the side of the road now.
2: Copy.

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1: 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Priority 2, Cat Regional. Back boarding collared.
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Engine 22 is on the air and en route. Units are operating on 10 out of 2 at 1032.

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Further, Charlie unconscious. 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Paramedic ambulance 14 is alerted. Units operating on 10 Alpha 2 at 1055.

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0: Tanker 2, Bravo 3, Prince George.

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Fireman and Gambling is 2-8 alerted. Correction, EMS 2 is alerted. 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

0: Tuesday, Charles. I'm on a scene confirming a location as dispatch. I got one pickup truck off the road at Arlo and a large vehicle about 200 yards east. I'll advise on that.
1: I copy, sir.
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2: 11-8 to Chief 8. 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
1: Squad 7, Chief 8. We checked the septic truck. There's no fuel leaking or any major damage other than the rims on the tires. So there's no hazard up here.
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3: Copy. 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

0: HOA to Prince George's County, 16,000 Nottingham Road, for a single family house fire. 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Units are operating on 8 Bravo, correction, Charlie 3 at 11:15.
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Mutual 80s PG County is canceled. 1121.

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0: MI-16 Bravo, Charles.
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0: Yes, ma'am. 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

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For the Charlie sick person, paramedic unit from EMS 3 is alerted. Second call for EMS 3, units operating on 10 Alpha 2, 1128.

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1: Confirmed address, 2005 St. Thomas Drive, apartment 311.
0: That's correct.
1: Okay. The residents there rode the elevator up with us. They advised they didn't call 911.
0: I copy. Are you requesting a callback?
1: Yes, that will help.

0: 775-0-7750, Crescent Run Court, off of Crescent Run Street, off of Oliver Shop Road, for the Delta Trouble Breathing. Alerting for EMS 15 for a BLS unit. Paramedic Ambulance 51 is alerted. New Top Reynolds, Alpha 2, 1135.
1: Charles County Ambulance 38 for the callback. It's apartment 211.
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0: 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Units operating on 10 Alpha 3, 10 Alpha 3, 1140. 607, your message.
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0: Hold on, man.
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0: 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Squad 2 was alerted. News operator on 10 Alpha 2, 1146.
1: Squad 2 or 3.
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1: Truck one.
0: Battalion Chief 1B, I'm on the scene. 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

That's the engine one. 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

0: expected. 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
1: I copy 5 CO. 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
0: Pretty much all levels. It's going up and down.
1: Copy.

0: West Engine 1, Truck 1. We were here for 5739 this morning. Delta 1. Correction, Bravo 1.
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0: That's right, 37, my mistake. 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

117-117 Gentry Court off of Old Village Drive, Alpha Fall, alerting for the BLS unit from EMS 11. Paramedic ambulance 118, paramedic MIE 16 is alerted. Units operating on 10 Alpha 2, 1207.

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1: Copy.
2: Message 1 command, 5741 Delta 1 exposure before sensor through the alpha side door on the basement level, garage level. 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

0: 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I'm 22-2.
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2: Rescue Mission 1 at command. In 5739. We're down to no meter activity. And the maintenance gentleman for the neighborhood just arrived. We're going to dig into it a little further. Recommend 1 and 1.
3: I copy. Command communications, all units responded in the station. At 5939 Glencoe Place, we're going to continue to hold Rescue Engine 1 for upcoming one further investigation. All other units can return to service. Command is terminated. We'll switch back over to 10 Alpha 2.
4: Okay, Command. Holding Rescue Engine 1 drop one during the rest. Also switching back to 10 Alpha 2. Command terminated at 1215.
5: 11239 Berry Road, room 242 for the Bravo Fall, alerting for the BLS unit from EMS-3, set call for EMS-3, units operating on 10 Alpha 2, 1216. 10 Alpha 2.
0: Ambulance 38.

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Hinge company 15, EMS 15, paramedic ambulance 14 is being alerted. Top 2, 1222.

0: 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MDT is down.
1: Call 22. Turn that again, 114 is getting this also in your base. 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In service, lift assist, 1223.

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BLS unit from EMS 60 is alerted. 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

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Alerting for the BLS unit from EMS 11. Paramedic ambulance 118 is alerted. Units operating on 10 Alpha 2, 1300.

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0: You can hold us on scene, motor vehicle accident, northbound Crane Highway, just past Madam Woman's. We're assessing patients right now. I'll let you know.
1: And northbound Crane, what was the cross street?
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1: Okay, sir.
0: 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What tech channel do you want me to switch to?
1: Switch over our 10 Alpha 2. We're getting the fire department and police started for you.
0: All right, Alpha 2. Thank you, sir. St. Mary's 299 going Alpha 2.
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Paramedic ambulance 28 alerted. Units operating on St. Mary's Dispatch 1306.

0: 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St. Mary's Ambulance 299 is on the scene. SWAT 3 is alerted. Units operating on 10 Alpha 2, 1307.
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0: Priority 1, Charles Regional, independent console. Possible internal bleed, respiratory on standby, please.
1: I copy. 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

0: ambulance 299.
1: We just wanted to confirm that you did not start another ambulance our way, correct?
0: That's correct, sir.
1: Okay, thank you.
0: You're welcome. 1310.
2: Yes, sir. I was just involved in a rear-end accident. I'm Ocean King. I'm at 301 North at Turkey Hill. Driver of the vehicle behind me is standing at my door. He's Ocean King as well. Just need police.
3: I copy.
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0: 5 to 16, Charles.
1: 5 to 16.
0: Be advised, we're being told that there's another accident right behind us, right past Mitchell on 301.
1: I copy, sir.

0: Did you draw a conclusion? Call him.
1: That's her, sir.

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1: I copy.
0: One for checkup.

0: South Medical, is the checkup from your accident or from the one that's ahead of you?
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2: EMS Chief 6 and 8 year old. Accident number 2, Crane Highway northbound at the light at Mitchell Road. 2 vehicles, advise in a minute.
3: I copy, sir.

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1: EMSG 69.
0: As stated, accident number two, I have a rear end-style collision. It's property damage, only no fire and EMS needed. I'm going to remain blocking lane one for a little bit.
1: I copy, sir. We'll start DCSO.
2: Crane Highway and Turkey Hill Road. Now report a personal injury accident. Inch Company 1, EMS 51 is alerted. Units operating on 10 Alpha 2, 1323. Charles County, Atlanta, 38.
3: It was 38.
2: You take the car accident at Crane and Turkey Hill.
3: Yes, sir. With you, switching over.
2: Thank you.

0: Turkey Hill Road, first under accident. Ambulance 38 on air and route from Crane and from Washington Avenue and Shining Willow Way. It's wrapping on 10 Alpha 2 at 1324. Call for paramedic ambulance 51 is canceled. 1324.
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For the Charlie Sick Person, Paramedic Ambulance 28's alerted. Units operating on 10 Alpha 2 at 1325. 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
0: Western Room 113 for the unknown medical, alerting for BLS unit from EMS 51. Paramedic ambulance 51 is alerted. Units operating on 10 Alpha 2, 1327. The call for rescue engine 12 for Leonardtown and post office is canceled. 1327 on the air. Paramedic ambulance 37.
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3: 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Paramedic ambulance 37.

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0: I copy. 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
2: Paramedic Ambulance 51, prison notes, one, sir.
0: Paramedic Ambulance 51, that's correct. Thank you.

106 Bertha Circle off of Thompson Lane for the Alpha Sick Person. Alerting for the BLS unit from EMS 9. Pembroke Gamelands 209 is alerted. Units proceed on 10 Alpha 2, 1336.

0: MSC 68 Charles, just so you're aware, I'm clear of Crane and Mitchell heading to Crane and Turkey Hill. Sheriff's Department has the first scene.
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1: D is in David, October Place, off Post Office Road, for the Charlie Chestains. Paramedic unit from EMS 3 is alerted. Units operating on 10 Alpha 2 at 1348. Units on the air, standby for an additional dispatch.

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1: Number 5, North La Plata Court, Suite T03, for the Delta Trouble Breathing, alerting EMS 51 for a BLS unit, EMS 60 for a BLS unit, third call for EMS 60, paramedic ambulance 12 is alerted, units operating on 10 Alpha 2, 1349, on the air, paramedic ambulance 39.
0: 3, with you can hold the phone, please.
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2: 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There's no backboard, no collar.
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1: Yes, ma'am. I'm clear of the scene. Going back to Alpha 1. Thank you.
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0: Charles, were you calling B4 or G4?
1: I was calling you, ma'am. I was just trying to get a better location for the call sheet. Was it the actual address or was it a different one?
0: 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It was going to be at the end of Hellwig Farm Place. I'm not sure of the actual address.
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0: 1442.

the Harmony of Waldorf, 11239 11239 Berry Road, for the Alpha Sick person. Pressure orders ambulance 824 is unavailable. Paramedic ambulance 12 is alerted. Units proceed on 10 Alpha 2, 1447.

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Paramedic ambulance 118 is alerted. Units operating 10 Alpha 2, 1451.

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0: Yes, ma'am. Was the caller able to give you a blood sugar reading on the patient?
1: That's a negative.
2: Plasma 18.
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2: Paramedic ambulance 12, you're on the scene, correct?
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0: 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Alerting for a BLS unit from EMS 12. 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Ambulance 609 is on air and en route. Paramedic Ambulance 39 is alerted. 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Units operating on 10 Alpha 2, 1516.
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1: Charles Cannon to paramedic ambulance 12. 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
1: Right.
0: Ambulance 60 was trying to raise you.
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6705 Grand Highway at the Deluxe Inn, room 152 for the Bravo traumatic injury. BLS unit from EMS 51 is alerted. 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

0: 600, the number 600, Hickory Circle off of Hickory Lane for the Charlie sick person. 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

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Inch Company 1's alerted. Units operating 10 out to 2 at 1614.

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1: Paramedic 37 with 2.
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110, 110 Bland Drive off of Jenkins Drive in Indian Head for the Delta trouble breathing. Alerting for the BLS unit from EMS 9. Paramedic ambulance 209 is alerted. Units operating on 10 altitude 1645.

Calvert County, stand by to copy. 16475-16475, Catherine's Wood Court, off of Bucktown Court, for the Alpha Sick person. Alerting for a BLS unit from EMS 5. BLS unit from Calvert 4 alerted. Unit's operating on 10 Alpha 2, 1646.

0: 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Ambulance 5-8 with 2, 10 Alpha 2. Any response from EMS 9 for 9-8?
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0: 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On the ambulance 58.
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0: On scene, Chief 9. 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
2: Ambulance 60, Charles.
0: Ambulance 60.
2: We're getting no answer at the door. The note says we may need assistance on forcing the entry. Nobody's responding to our knocks.
0: I copy. 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

10,200 LaPlata Road at Green Acres Nursing and Rehab, room 426, Alpha Sick Person. VLS unit from EMS 51 is alerted. Units operating on 10 altitude, 1720.

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59 Keepsake Place, the number 59 Keepsake Place off of Lambert Hill Drive for the Alpha Diabetic. Learning for a BLS unit from EMS 60, MIE 16 Bravo is alerted, units operate on Alpha 2, 1735.

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Personal injury accident. Station 10 for squad 10. EMS 10 for ambulance 109. Units operating on 10 Alpha 2, 1739.

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1: I just arrived. 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

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Ambulance ambulance from Calvert 4 is due. Operations 1 to Alpha 2 at 1757.

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0: front of 5600-5600 Fish Hawk Court for the Bravo motor vehicle collision. SWAT 2, EMS 2, 7 call for EMS 2. EMS 3 is due to respond. Operations on 10 altitude 1848. EMS 3, 10 altitude.
1: Chief Juby.
0: Chief Juby.

0: at Laurel Springs Park at 5945 940 Radio Station Road for the Delta Trouble Breathing. Paramedic Ambulance 51 is due to respond operations on 10 off at 2 at 1850.
1: Squad 2 or 3.
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Engine Company 3, Paramedic Camel 37, Paramedic Camel 840. 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
2: Yeah, paramedic ambulance 37.

0: North Medical.
1: EMS 16 Bravo Charles, you can hold me out at Laurel Springs. What field was it?
2: I'm actually not sure, sir, but you can switch over to 10 off 2.
1: EMS 16 Bravo is on 10 Alpha, excuse me, 16 Charlie's on 10 Alpha 2. What's the field number?
3: Soccer field number 2.
1: I copy.
2: Would drive for the subject not breathing. Terminate campus 12 to respond operations on 10 Alpha 2, 1854, B3 10 Alpha 2.
0: Terminate campus 12 with 3.
2: 10 Alpha 2.
3: I'm here, paramedic, what's up?
1: B3.
3: I'm here, B3.
1: Squad 2 to Chief 2B. Good. We're going to head down Truman Manor and hit it from the other side. Could you go down Bassford, please? Copy. EMS 16 Charlie's on the scene.
3: Did you call?

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1: Squad 2, have you found anything? That's a negative. We're going to head all the way down to Bassford. Yeah, we're on Bassford now. Same thing, I'm able to look at anything. Charles, you can return to units.
0: South County copies. 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

0: Aaron for the Coward Hill.
1: Yeah, that's all. Coward Hill 48.
2: I think at the hospital.
1: Yeah, that's the one on 58.

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0: 10 Alpha 3.
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4: Duty 11.
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0: Charles County to Chief 8, are you aware that Squad 8 is up on the air?
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0: 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I'm getting established command in my buggy.
1: Charles, any copy?
2: 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Gas meter on side, Charlie. They were labeled floors. Number one, number two, and number three. I'm out with the homeowner now. I'll give you your reading in a second.
0: Okay, you'll have yourself and the rescue engine as the recon group. Command of the rest of the units responded to 24-08 Girard Court. Level 2 stage out on Southampton Drive. We're going to operate with Engine 112 and the rescue engine.
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2: All right, recon command. 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Permit the entry to Division 1.
0: Okay, I copy normal readings. Any odors?
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0: Mitchum 72, you've addressed 401. Charles County to Engine 72, did you advise you at 4-1, sir?

0: Recon, come in.
1: Recon, go.
0: Yeah, we're operating on floor 2 in the kitchen where he advised. He left the stove on for 30 minutes without the flame, just the gas. We have no readings, no odors, and it also looks like he was ventilating prior to our arrival.
2: Okay, just go ahead and give me readings on the rest of the floors. And, doesn't sound like there's going to be any need for ventilation.
0: Every kind of fan, your readings on floor 3. Zero's across the board, 20.9 on 02. Rescue engine 11 meters. Normal readings on all 3 floors. House is ventilated. The stove is secured. We didn't cut the gas to it, however, all the knobs are off. And there's no odor. Windows on the Vision 2 are open. Just recommend holding myself the rescue engine for the rest.
2: Okay. Commander units responding to 2408 Girard Court. We had a malfunctioning stove. Gas has been secured to it. Readings throughout the house are normal. We continue to hold engine 112, rescue engine 11. Everyone else can go ready. Charles, we'll hold the channel for a minute.
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0: 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Secure the gas. Units are racking up. 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

0: 8565, 8565 Gilroy Road, off of Bowie Road, felt the trouble breathing. EMS-4, paramedic ambulance aid or do, operational on 10 out of 2 at 1949.
1: I don't know, I'm with the house done. 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